0: Es radio. Es música.
1: This is off our first record. 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
1: What is it worth? Is it worth not being solo? How much love can you give me? What's the total? What is it worth? Is it worth not being solo? How much love can you give me? What's the total? I'ma need a total. I'ma need a total. I'ma need a total. I'ma need a total.